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Your encouraging WPER. 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

0: a couple of years ago, I went through some really hard times. I was really struggling with divorce. I found out I had cervical cancer. My mom had breast cancer. We didn't know where to turn or what to do. I had started a 30-day challenge on the radio station, and I haven't turned it back since. God has healed us, me and my mom both, and it has been a blessing every day since. We have just been so excited to continue the journey living through God.
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It's God working through ordinary people. And it's all made possible because you gave. Thank you for making a difference by supporting the ministry of your encouraging WPER.

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God says in Isaiah 66:13, "As a mother comforts her child, so I will comfort you." 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

0: There's no way to be a perfect mother, but there are a million ways to be a good one. 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You're encouraging WPER.
1: Should have been long gone now, yeah. 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
1: Praise God for y'all. If it wasn't for y'all, my days wouldn't be happy. The way that God lets you inspire my heart at the very time I need to hear, all the songs that you guys play are just so beautiful. I'm telling you, y'all are all so precious. Y'all are our family.

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0: Psalm 111 verse 10 tells us, "The fear of the Lord is the beginning of wisdom. All those who practice it have a good understanding. His praise endures forever."
1: A moment with WPER Chaplain Barnabas Piper.
0: To fear the Lord is to live as if God is who He says He is, to treat God as real in every part of life. When we do as the entirety of Psalm 11 calls us to, remembering His mighty works, considering His character and nature, recognizing the miracle of His work in our lives, doing all this alongside fellow believers, we are moved to fear the Lord. We are moved to awe and worship and wonder and ultimately joy, no matter our circumstances. Our lives become shaped accordingly, governed by who God is and what He has done. This is the beginning of wisdom, the beginning of living with godly skill, living according to God's design for reality. When we fear the Lord, we live life with God's will and God's heart as our compass. And the last line of the psalm leaves no doubt as to the posture of our hearts as we fear the Lord and walk with Him. Praise, His praise endures forever. We are a rejoicing people because of who God is and all He has done. How could we not be? No matter our circumstances. After all, God has not changed or diminished. How could we not be from this day to our final day? His praise endures forever, and we get to participate in it.
1: Author, speaker, Barnabas Piper is a pastor at Emmanuel Nashville. For his books and resources, visit WPER.org.
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1: 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It's very positive. 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

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I'd run out of numbers before I could thank you for it.

When the day feels heavy and your thoughts won't settle, pause for a moment. Take a breath, refocus your heart, and notice God's goodness in the everyday moments with your encouraging WPER.

0: was a single mom of many kids, four of whom have Down syndrome. Christian Radio has been there for us every day of the week. In the car, on the go, in the middle of life's busyness. And truthfully, I can say it has helped me raise my children. My kids have seen me cry in the car as we are driving down the road when just the right song comes on and maybe I've been having a hard day and God knew exactly what my heart needed to hear. And if we're driving down the road and a song comes on, I can look in the rearview mirror and see little hands raised in the air.
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In Isaiah 43:19, God says, "Behold, I am doing a new thing." 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

0: 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Just take a listen.
1: 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You are the ones that keep me focused on the Lord. My kids have commented how I always seem to be so happy and they don't understand it. And part of the reason is because of you. 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
1: So I've been listening with the LGL station for about the last 5-6 years now. I've just really enjoyed the music. You know, when I'm listening to it, I can feel God's presence. When I'm in a very bad mood or very down about something, it just takes me right out of it.

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And it's all made possible because you gave. 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

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Thank you, moms, for all you do. 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
1: 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They commit to endless workouts and missed opportunities to master their sport with the goal of making the team and winning a medal. Many have to work second jobs, rely on sponsors, or train with limited resources. They believe the goal is worth the cost. Now, how badly do you want to get out of debt, buy a house, or stay home with your children? Are you willing to set a goal with a realistic deadline and pay the price to get there? Write it down, post it, and get started. This is step number one, and don't skip it. Most people drift into financial hardship, spending money on convenience, impulse, entertainment, or the pressure to keep up. Unlike Olympic training, those costs usually don't lead to meaningful rewards. One of my grandsons wants to make the high school golf team, so he's working with a trainer and sacrificing social time so he can improve. He has a specific goal, and his parents are encouraging his effort. Another grandson is saving to buy a car. He's only 6 years old, but he saves birthday money and other sources of income to be ready to purchase one. Training also requires saying no to something, even something good, in order to say yes to something better. Get into financial training like an Olympian. The Apostle Paul said it well in 1 Corinthians 9. Every athlete exercises self-control in all things. So set your goal and get started. Now, this September, we're celebrating all that God has done through Crown over the last 50 years. 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Learn more at crown.org/50 years.

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God has the power to wipe away the past and give you a better future. 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Let God hit the reset button. 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

0: life feels off course, there's always a way back. A way back to God. A way back to hope. A way back to real connections. Your encouraging WPER.
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Sometimes a reset is as simple as sitting back down around the table with the people who still matter. 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
1: I like hearing the stories of what it does to help people. 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

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At Your Encouraging WPER, we thank God for the women who've done just that.

0: amen.
1: So you know how people say, I know what you're thinking.
2: Were Eric and Heather?
1: You might be thinking of us. Oh, okay. We're glad you decided to listen to your encouraging WPER, but you might have weekend on your mind.
2: Oh.
1: And we appreciate that you're going to take us along with you wherever you go today as we get started this morning.

0: my mind. Just looking for a little bit of encouragement. You showed up to the right place.
1: Yay.
0: This is your encouraging WPER. Good morning. You're with Eric and Heather.
1: There are a ton of great stories in the Bible. And a lot of the songs that you hear on WPER are straight up scripture. Because we here at WPER want to make sure you know how deeply loved by Jesus Christ you are. And if we look back, there's a story in the Bible Jesus had with a woman at the well. Now, I just found out that that is the longest recorded conversation that Jesus had.
0: Oh, the back and forth?
1: Yeah.
0: Okay, yeah. I never thought about that.
1: You know, right. I never thought about it
0: either. Which tells me in some way that this is pretty important.
1: Yeah, a little bit, right?
0: Yeah. I mean, they're all important, but...
1: Sure, but like
0: Why lay on this one so long?
1: Yes, right. And so my friend pointed out that it is where Jesus meets her in her brokenness, right? That he always has time for us, that he offers healing and restoration and hope. And, you know, when you are just looking for Jesus to show up and people have made you doubt that he could even love you, that's why these songs on WPER are so important, because you're never too far gone for his redeeming love. I try.

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0: how good it is that you are listening to WPER this morning. Hi, we're Eric and Heather. Thanks for letting us hang out with you.
1: And you're right at the start of a five-word Friday. And what's that all about? If you're new to WPER, this is easy. We just want to connect with you. And so we do it through five simple words.
0: Yep. And so all it is a summary of what's going on in your life. It's that, it is that simple. So, of course, we want to hear the rest of the story, but you can start with a little five words that you can text or call.
1: It's a coherent sentence or as close to one as you can get.
0: five little words.
1: So, good luck to you this morning. Right? Figuring that out. 877-859-9737.
0: Yep. 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

0: Oh, she said too many. She loves her job. She said 13-year-olds are great, but obviously counting down till the end of the school year.
1: Oh, sure. It's so funny because most teachers I know, I'm like, how you doing? And they can answer with the specific number of days it is left.
0: Angela's going at it strong. And again, she loves her job, supports the ministry here at WPER. Just wanted to encourage us and
1: all the teachers. And all the teachers. How many days left?
0: Yeah, too many, apparently.

God says in Isaiah 66:13, "As a mother comforts her child, so I will comfort you." To the women who've shown us that kind of love, thank you. From your encouraging WPER.

0: will be done today. Father, let it be. Sidewalk Prophets on your encouraging WPER. Hey, my name is Eric, and this is my friend Heather.
1: It says in the Bible a couple of times about praising when we're in the middle of pain or chaos.
0: Mm-hmm.
1: And a friend of mine shared with me this morning, we should never stop believing that beautiful things can happen even in times of chaos.
0: Well, we get distracted. We're so focused on something that's really, while it is important, it's just not the most important thing.
1: No, but it does seem to be the one that fills your view, right?
0: Yeah.
1: And in those moments, we really can't see some of the beautiful things God is doing, not just outside, but in us. You know, our hearts are being changed. The butterflies are still beautiful. The birds are still singing. It's just focusing on, oh, wait a minute. There are gorgeous and wonderful things happening while my life is turned upside down.

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1: It means a lot to our whole family. We all listen to it. 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
2: In 2023, I get a phone call. One of my two daughters that was baptized with me, that she had lost her 26-year struggle with her mental health. It was tough. She went home before me. That's what happened. It's not God taking her from me, you know. And if it wasn't for PER playing the songs, I don't know that I would have been prepared for that moment when it happened. I'm not sure where my heart would have been during that time. And it brings me extra close to my daughter and God when I hear those songs instead of pushing me away.
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3: Thanks to Pam Ernie for being today's sponsor. Pam is sponsoring this day in honor of her daughter-in-law, Amber, in celebration of her birthday today. Amber lost her mother to breast cancer on February 18th of 2020, and her mother's birthday happened to fall on Mother's Day this year. Pam says that Amber was there for her every step of the way when her brother, her mother, and her father passed away in 2022 and 2023. These two have walked through a great deal of loss together, but Pam says that they have also shared many joys and blessings. Amber, today, Pam wants you to know how much she loves you and how deeply she appreciates you. You are truly a daughter to her rather than a daughter-in-law. Pam thanks God for you, and we join her in saying, happy birthday, Amber. And thanks again to Pam Ernie for being today's sponsor.
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0: good morning. Welcome into your encouraging WPER. You're with Eric and Heather. Want to be praying for you today.
1: Oh, yes. Kimberly texted in just a little bit ago and said, could you please pray for a dear friend? His name is John, undergoing a knee replacement as we speak.
0: You've been there, right?
1: Been there, done that. Okay. Got that wonky scar to prove it.
0: Okay.
1: So it's an honor to pray. And I love what Kimberly said. She's like, thank you for being such a blessing to the community.
0: Wow.
1: So you need to know you've always got a praying friend when you need it. So like Kimberly, you can text, or if you want to, you can even call. Same exact number. So save this into your phone so you know you've always got a praying friend. 877-859-9737.

0: Oh, just try to focus just for a couple of minutes. It's easy to get distracted, isn't it?
1: Oh, my word, yes.
0: Sometimes I feel like I got a short attention span kind of a thing.
1: Oh, you do. We all do.
0: Hey, I'm Eric. This is my friend Heather.
1: Hi.
0: You're encouraging WPER.
1: They say that Americans' attention spans have reached an all-time low of 40 seconds on average.
0: 40?
1: Mm-hmm. I know, does it feel like a lot?
0: Actually,
1: 40 seconds?
0: Yeah.
1: Well, here's the thing. It's because notifications are the first problem, mm-hmm. right? You respond to every notification. Well, you can do a thing, no matter what phone platform you're using, to do batch notifications at specific times. So if you set times throughout the day, okay, I'm going to check my email this time and this time, it really can help a lot because every time you hear a bing, right? You turn around and take it.
0: Well, we're trained.
1: Yeah, exactly.
0: Yeah, we respond too.
1: Little dogs, right?
0: Set a time to do that.
1: Yes.
0: That'll free up your mind a little bit.
1: Absolutely.
0: Focus on other things.
1: And the other thing they say is one screen at a time. So don't be scrolling on your phone while you're watching a movie or your favorite TV show.
0: Right.
1: One screen at a time because you really cannot multitask. No one can. But here's the other thing. And I think this is really, like, this is a great strategy, but it's hard. Mm-hmm. Practice boredom.
0: And how do you do that?
1: So, like, you're at a stoplight, and you know it's going to be a really long stoplight. You reach for your phone. Nope, don't. Mm. If you're, like, on a maybe 2 or 3 minute little activity, maybe you're waiting, don't pull out your phone.
0: Okay.
1: Just practice being okay without checking your phone. And slowly but surely, that kind of practice can become a habit.

0: 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Just take a listen.
1: Praise God for y'all. If it wasn't for y'all, my days wouldn't be happy. The way that God lets you inspire my heart at the very time I need to hear, all the songs that you guys play are just so beautiful. I'm telling you, y'all are all so precious. Y'all are our family.

0: Homesick for Heaven. It's Phil Wickham on your encouraging WPER.
1: Hi, we're Eric and Heather. Thank you for letting us hang out with you this morning.
0: It's good to know God's got it today. He's in control. Because when you think about your own life and you start, you know, self-focusing, like all the delays, the detours.
1: Right.
0: The what seems to be an excessive amount of waiting on things in life.
1: Oh, yes.
0: He knows exactly what he's doing. He's got a perfect plan. He sees the big picture. And he cares for you today. God's got you.

There's no way to be a perfect mother, but there are a million ways to be a good one. Thank you, moms, for all you do. You're encouraging WPER.

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0: some of the amazing people in life you get to hear about. Yeah. Some of them you actually know, and they're heroes.
1: Yay!
0: Maybe you've got a person in mind that you'd like to nominate for Virginia's Hometown Hero. We'll announce the next one this come Monday.
1: And we would love for you to have the opportunity to nominate someone who's, well, earned hero status in your life. 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Eric and I will text you a link right back.
0: It's Virginia's Hometown Hero. And a big thanks to our friends at Simventions for helping us honor those here at your encouraging WPER.

0: So this is perfect. You showed up on a five-word Friday. You're encouraging WPER. And if you're like, what's a five-word Friday? It's easy. It's just to connect with you today.
1: Really, it's just a cheap excuse to connect. It's like if you saw Eric and me out somewhere and first question we would ask you or you would ask us, what's going on? Mm-hmm. So you just answer that in a little five-word summary of what's going on. I mean, we still want to hear the story. It's just a silly way to get into it.
0: So that's that's how it begins. Now, I know Heather's working on hers because I saw her counting on her fingers. Now, we are not sticklers on the number of words, but try to get it as close to five as you can.
1: And then you call or text that little five-word Friday in the story, 877-859-9737.
0: That's 877-859-9737, your five-word Friday.
1: Okay, so mine is prepping big grad party tomorrow.
0: Tomorrow's the day you're having it?
1: Yeah, because we're doing a combined grab party with another family.
0: And okay, gotcha.
1: Because it's all the same circle of friends, but...
0: And I know Heather loves planning parties, right?
1: I do, but I'm starting to get a little weepy with this one.
0: Okay,
1: and I know my friend's daughter is helping her daughter get ready for prom tomorrow night. So it's like this big weekend of trying not to think this is the final prom, trying not to think this is graduation party, you know?
0: It's a good time in life.
1: It is.
0: But it's an emotional time,
1: It really is.

0: WPER, you make it possible to share encouragement.
1: I've been listening ever since y'all started. It's very positive. You know, I've gone through a lot of stuff in the last year, so it's helped me get through a lot of stuff.
2: I've never seen a morning the sun forgot to rise. In every single detail, you're faithful every time.

0: never leave you or forsake you. He's not just going to all of a sudden desert you. Although, you know, at times in life, it feels like, God, where are you?
1: Oh, gosh. Hey, we're Eric and Heather. Thanks for choosing WPER this morning. If that's the way you're feeling this morning, mm-hmm. Eric and I can totally relate. We have been there.
0: 100%. Mm-hmm. We just, you know, you think about it, trust his word, trust him. And in his word, it says, when the time is right, I, the Lord, will make it happen.
1: Oh.
0: So, you know, when you stay on that from Isaiah 60:22, it helps with the overthinking in my head.
1: It does.
0: Gives you a little bit of peace.
1: Yeah, right.
0: I'll say it again. I, the Lord, will make it happen. Trust that today.

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1: There's someone in your life that you think of as a hero. 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

0: praise in the Lord because he's worthy of our praise. Good morning. It's Eric and Heather with you at Your Encouraging WPER.
1: Have you noticed a common theme in your feed this morning? I sure have.
0: What are you seeing?
1: First day of school pictures right next to last day of school pictures of graduating seniors.
0: Right. The beginning and the technically the end or near the end.
1: And the hard end. But it's so sweet because each of these kids that I've known since their first day of school pictures. Now that they're all graduating from high school, it's sweet to see the messages. I'm so thankful for the young man he has turned out to be. I'm so thankful for the young woman she has turned out to be. And it's just so neat to see all these kids who have grown up right before our very eyes getting ready to take on the world. And as a parent of one of those kids that's getting ready to take on the world, I feel this same mix of like, I'm so proud of them at the same time. I'm like, please don't go.

0: was God moving through the music? Just take a listen.
1: Whenever I turn the radio on in the morning and I'm on my way to work and it's like exactly what I need to hear, it seems like every time.

0: Oh, as you get up and going, thank you for choosing your encouraging WPER.
1: Hi, we're Eric and Heather. Thanks a lot for letting us tag along with you today.
0: And for someone who, I saw this the other day, I thought this was great. For someone who keeps rocks for absolutely no reason, you know, like a collection or somebody who touches leaves when they walk by them, mm-hmm. you know, just to feel the texture of a leaf.
1: Yeah.
0: Or looks at an insect way too long just to, like it really matters, because it does.
1: It does.
0: These are the people who really make the world a better place.
1: You know, that is both of my children, and that started so early, because when Duncan was itty bitty, he loved turning over rocks and looking for snakes and worms and bugs and smelling every flower. And so our walks weren't very long, distance-wise, but they lasted forever because he wanted to see everything. And then when Claire came along, he would show her every bug and rock. And then so she started looking for frogs and picking them up. And I have watched them now that they're almost 18 and 20 still do the same thing.
0: Beautiful.
1: And it changes the way I see the gifts that God has given us outside.

0: Left It in the River, Jamie McDonald on your encouraging WPER. Hey, good morning. It's Eric and Heather.
1: Peace is not the absence of problems.
0: Mm-mm.
1: No, it is the presence of perspective. Because sometimes when you're in the middle of a storm or you see somebody who's awfully calm, you're like, what is wrong with you?
0: Yeah, that's the presence of God, that perspective,
1: exactly.
0: That he's right there with me.
1: Yep, because problems don't disappear when you find peace, right? Life doesn't become uncomplicated. 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
1: Thanks to Susan Hildreth for being today's sponsor. Susan is sponsoring today in honor of her husband, Jimmy, in celebration of their 50-year wedding anniversary. She says, like many, they've had their ups and downs, but she could never have asked God for a better partner than Jimmy over these past 50 years. She said God has blessed them in so many ways, from bringing them together as young people, then all the way through raising their children and growing up together. Actually, there were people who said it wouldn't last when they got engaged so young. But she is happy to report that God has been good, and she loves Jimmy even more today than she did when she first fell in love with him as a teenager. Jimmy, Susan says that she is so grateful that the two of you get to celebrate 50 years together today. She loves you so very much. Happy 50-year wedding anniversary, Susan and Jimmy, and thanks again for being today's sponsors.
0: If you or your organization would like to become a day sponsor, then email us at daysponsor@wper.org.
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0: You could talk all day about perspective in life. Mm-hmm. And most of the time it's true, although I think I've found maybe a crack in that theory.
1: Uh-oh, we're going to talk about it here on WPER. Thanks for choosing. We're Eric and Heather.
0: You've heard the glass half full, glass half empty perspective thing.
1: Yeah, yeah.
0: You know, you can look at life and say, well, it's pretty much empty here.
1: Right.
0: You know,
1: or go, gosh, my cup overfloweth.
0: When it comes to potato chips that you get at the store. Now, go with me just for a second.
1: I'm on my way.
0: You pick up a bag there and ready to pay way too much for a bag of chips.
1: Right?
0: You can either look at it and say, well, this bag is half empty, or...
1: or it's three quarters empty?
0: Full.
1: No.
0: Huh? It doesn't
1: like
0: apply.
1: Sometimes you pick it up and you're like, is this just crumbs
0: in here? To the chip maker, it's full.

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Thank you for being a part of what we do every day at Your Encouraging WPER.

0: It is a five-word Friday at Your Encouraging WPER. What's that all about? You connecting with you. That's what happens here.
1: That's real. It's just a cheap excuse to connect. So
0: yeah. Find out what you're up to today or what you've been up to or coming up. 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What you do is you text or call. It's a five-word sentence you're putting together.
1: Yeah, like a little summary to the answer of what's going on.
0: All right, so you call or text here at WPER 877-859-9737.
1: So Kristen texted, "My teenager saved my life."
0: What?
1: I know, right? Like,
0: what's
1: that's a
0: going
1: jaw dropper.
0: On? That's a five-word Friday and a half.
1: Exactly. So Kristen was diagnosed with type 1 diabetes like 16 years ago. And, you know, you have to manage blood sugars, make sure they don't go too high or too low. And in the past, it had gotten a little high. She was able to fix it and take care of it. Well, her husband calls every morning at 8 just to check on her, see if she's all right. And one morning, this past February, she didn't answer. So he kept calling.
0: Wow.
1: And their teenager lives on their property. And so he called her and said, "Can you go check on mom?"
0: Wow.
1: Well, turns out she was conscious, but she wasn't responding. So she called 911. Her blood sugar was 1400, which if you don't know, it should be in the 100 range. 4.5 days in the ICU, 5 more days in the hospital. But because her teenager responded and went and she wasn't already in a coma, she was able to be saved and survive.
0: God had a plan.
1: Yeah, a big plan.

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0: 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You're encouraging WPER.
1: We're Eric and Heather. We absolutely love that you allow us to share part of the day with you.
0: Shannon is one of those who support this 100% listener-supported Yay. 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
2: The music is just—it's uplifting. It's about Jesus and grace and mercy and. I need that to get through this workday.
0: Whatever it takes, huh?
1: Right, yeah, exactly.
0: Well, thank you for giving and being part of what we do every day. You could be part of that, too, a lot of different ways. Some are on the prayer team, music team.
1: Oh, yes,
0: volunteer,
1: goodness.
0: Volunteer, giving.
1: There's so many different ways. 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
0: Yeah, be part of the family.
1: Oh, please. 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
2: A couple years ago, I went through some really hard times. 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I found out I had cervical cancer. My mom had breast cancer. We didn't know where to turn or what to do. I had started a 30-day challenge on the radio station, and I haven't turned it back since. God has healed us, me and my mom both, and it has been a blessing every day since. We have just been so excited to continue the journey living through God.
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3: Thanks to Pam Ernie for being today's sponsor. Pam is sponsoring this day in honor of her daughter-in-law, Amber, in celebration of her birthday today. Amber lost her mother to breast cancer on February 18th of 2020, and her mother's birthday happened to fall on Mother's Day this year. Pam says that Amber was there for her every step of the way when her brother, her mother, and her father passed away in 2022 and 2023. These two have walked through a great deal of loss together, but Pam says that they have also shared many joys and blessings. Amber, today, Pam wants you to know how much she loves you and how deeply she appreciates you. You are truly a daughter to her rather than a daughter-in-law. Pam thanks God for you, and we join her in saying happy birthday, Amber. And thanks again to Pam Ernie for being today's sponsor.
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0: exercise is great. Keeps you feeling young.
1: Sure.
0: Keeps you going.
1: Right.
0: It's good for you. There's something else they say you can do that will have as good a benefit or even better.
2: Okay, let's hear this. Hey, we're Eric and Heather. Thanks for choosing WPER this morning.
0: It actually slows biological aging. You know, your cells, your organs, those type of things.
2: Yeah.
0: If you participate in arts and culture.
2: Wow.
0: The arts and culture, you know, singing, dancing, photography, painting, go to a museum, a library.
2: That is awesome.
0: I mean,
2: there is literally no shortage of things to see here in Virginia.
0: Here in our beautiful state. I mean,
2: Right, your cells could regenerate like overnight instantly.
0: Every single day. If you're looking for something to do, even this weekend.
2: Yes. Gracious. Check the events calendar at WPER.org because I really guarantee you're going to be really surprised by the number of incredible things going on right here in Virginia.

0: great encouragement from Third Day. Trust in Jesus today.
1: Yes, please. Hey, we're Eric and Heather. Thank you for letting us hang along with you this morning.
0: And to share life together at your encouraging WPER.
1: Yeah, because we can carry on together, I think that really helps.
0: Yeah.
1: Knowing that Jesus is behind us all helps a lot more.
0: Most definitely. You know, he's at the center of it all.
1: Yes.
0: But he, you know, it's his kingdom and it's community. And
1: yes.
0: We're in it together. We're here to encourage one another.
1: Because sometimes life is not so great. And then some days it's absolutely beautiful, right? Things are going along well. And then without any kind of warning, it's suddenly just all too much.
0: Yeah.
1: And my friend Emily said that it helps her to name the too muchness of what's going on and to lay out the grief and the sorrows and the overwhelmedness, right?
0: Yeah.
1: And then give that to Jesus because we're not meant to carry it all.

0: through the music? Just take a listen.
1: I've listened to you guys since day one. You are the ones that keep me focused on the Lord. My kids have commented how I always seem to be so happy and they don't understand it. And part of the reason is because of you. Thank you for everything you do.

0: give it to God today. Surrender it all and trust Him. Lord, have your way.
1: That's the way to go. Hey, we're Eric and Heather. Thanks for listening to WPER.
0: On a five-word Friday.
1: Yes, we're so excited.
0: Connecting with you, finding out what's going on in your life right now.
1: That's really it. So, like, if we ran into you somewhere and... What's the first thing you say to somebody you haven't seen in a while? Hey, how's it going?
0: Yeah.
1: Well, your answer to that, sum it up in a little five-word summary sentence, and now you're playing Five Word Friday.
0: Simple as that. Yeah. Billy checking in this morning at 877-859-9737. His five words, boss is staying this weekend.
1: Yeah,
0: with them. It's his little granddaughter. She's coming over tomorrow and said she already said... Grandpa, we're going fishing. Oh, so she's in charge.
1: There you go.
0: And they're going to fish together. How fun is that?
1: That sounds like a fantastic way to spend an afternoon.

the day feels heavy and your thoughts won't settle, pause for a moment. Take a breath, refocus your heart, and notice God's goodness in the everyday moments with your encouraging WPER.

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1: Thanks to Susan Hildreth for being today's sponsor. Susan is sponsoring today in honor of her husband, Jimmy, in celebration of their 50-year wedding anniversary. She says, like many, they've had their ups and downs, but she could never have asked God for a better partner than Jimmy over these past 50 years. She said God has blessed them in so many ways, from bringing them together as young people, then all the way through raising their children and growing up together. Actually, there were people who said it wouldn't last when they got engaged so young. But she is happy to report that God has been good, and she loves Jimmy even more today than she did when she first fell in love with him as a teenager. Jimmy, Susan says that she is so grateful that the two of you get to celebrate 50 years together today. She loves you so very much. Happy 50-year wedding anniversary, Susan and Jimmy, and thanks again for being today's sponsors.
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0: looks like a pretty random meeting is actually orchestrated by God.
1: For sure. 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
0: Just read the sweetest story about Caleb, and he works for a home improvement company, and he was going through the neighborhood, knocking on doors, seeing if anybody might be interested. Well, he knocked on Melinda's door, and when she came to the door, Caleb said, "There is something about this woman that reminds me of my grandmother." So he just started talking to her, and turns out she's got a lot of health issues and she may need a transplant. And that struck a chord with Caleb because his dad had to have a double lung transplant.
1: He had some connection here, clearly.
0: Absolutely. So he looked at her and he said, "Can we just pray?" Well, she said it came at just the right time. I mean, she was feeling really defeated, couldn't really leave her home. So she thought, well, that was the end of it. He was a very kind young man.
1: Here's the best part.
0: Yep. They came back the following Monday and did all the repairs on her home that were needed for free. And she said, "Well, I think I'm going to need to invite him to be my grandson. He's delightful."

0: end of the school year coming, graduation time.
1: Okay, I know, okay?
0: There's a lot happening.
1: It is.
0: It's almost Memorial Day weekend.
1: It's not just May, it's mayhem.
0: Eric and Heather with you at Your Encouraging WPER. An exciting time of life, very emotional time as well.
1: A little bit, especially if you have a child like in that transition period from high school to what lies next, or maybe they're graduating from what lies next. But for me, I've got a high school graduate here, and I'm a little emotional. And it's kind of bittersweet because she's looking at me like, are you okay? Like when she talks about what's coming next, and I'm like, oh yeah, I'm great. I'm fine. I'm so happy.
0: Yeah.
1: I'm not. But I am happy. I'm just not fine. And so I noticed that like I hug her a little longer.
0: Sure.
1: Keep taking a lot more pictures of her. Mm-hmm. And I know she's kind of like, oh, come on. She is celebrating all the lasts, and I'm realizing that they're all the lasts. So it's tough on a mama heart.
0: Yeah.
1: And I just would ask that if you have a mama like this that is being very emotional, or maybe you are a mama like this getting a little emotional, I hope your children are patient with you, because one day they'll probably understand why your heart's a little tender right now. And my sincere prayer is that they are going to be grateful that mama's loved him just this much.

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1: I think the radio station is wonderful and it helps me a lot. 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

0: You know you act differently when the boss is around.
1: Hey, Eric and Heather with you. You're encouraging WPER.
0: So earlier we had talked about a man who was a little concerned because the boss was coming to stay the weekend with him.
1: The whole weekend. So his little granddaughter wants to come fish with him and say, hey, we're fishing this weekend. He's like, yes, ma'am,
0: yes,
1: we're fishing.
0: Are.
1: That's beautiful.
0: Well, Kimberly texted in that they've had three bosses staying with them since last Friday.
1: Is that right?
0: Mom and dad are on a cruise. They come back Sunday morning. I think she's counting the minutes.
1: Counting the minutes till they're back?
0: It's not grandkids. It's grand dogs.
1: Oh, that's...
0: So there has been a bit more chaos in the house.
1: Right.

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0: you're listening on a five-word Friday to your encouraging WPER, Eric and Heather with you. This is simple. If you've never played before, you're just updating us, kind of connecting with us, letting us know what you're up to right now.
1: Yes.
0: Put that in a five-word sentence, and then you text or call with that five-word sentence, 877-859-9737.
1: Well, this is actually kind of cool because Layla texted in, 877-859-9737.
0: Her five words?
1: Oh, my word. I just graduated nursing school.
0: Come on. Praise the Lord. How great is that?
1: That is so cool, especially when someone's excited about being a nurse. Right. You know, it's like, you know they're going to do great things. And when you see a nurse that walks in with confidence, you're like, God, thank you. Thank you for this nurse who is going to help take care of me. Oh, big things lie ahead for you, Layla. We are so excited and proud.

In Isaiah 43:19, God says, "Behold, I am doing a new thing." That's a powerful promise of renewal. It's time to reset your faith as God creates new paths for your life. Your encouraging WPER.

0: Pretty much a guarantee at some point later today, either you or your neighbor is going to be grilling out. This is one of those days here in Virginia, right?
1: Yes. Hey, we're Eric and Heather. Thanks for listening to WPER. We can't claim to know the future, but on a day like this.
0: That's a lock, isn't it?
1: Oh, yeah.
0: And whatever's on the grill, I don't care if it's just a hot dog. It just smells so good. And the beautiful part about grills is they come in all shape, size, form, and...
1: Oh, my word. They have little disposable grills you can use once and pitch them. They have, like, the big green egg thing.
0: They've got some on, like, your back deck. Three-quarters of it is the grill. Like, what's this level do? Well, let me show you what it does.

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1: I've been listening to you guys since you pretty much started. It's positive and it's just uplifting, and I need that.

0: It's amazing the difference a box of diapers will make in someone's life. You know, you're talking about new mom or parents to be, and just having something like that right there, gifted to you. If you've already taken part in Virginia's largest diaper drive, thank you.
1: Yes, and if you have not yet, there is still time. This is going on for a couple more weeks. Mm-hmm. So you have opportunity to drop off diapers and wipes if you feel led. So because these new parents, do you remember what it was like being a new parent? Like, you didn't know if it was day or night. You didn't realize you only had one more diaper left or no wipes. You know, it's just, there's a lot. So this can alleviate a lot of stress for brand new parents and be a bigger blessing than you know.
0: So you're out this weekend, maybe gathering some of that up. Diapers, wipes, places to drop those off are listed at our website, WPER.org.
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0: Oh, you picked the right time to be listening to your encouraging WPER. Happens to be a five-word Friday underway.
1: Yes. We love five-word Friday. Hey, we're Eric and Heather. Thanks for choosing WPER. We love a five-word Friday because it just lets us, well, just lets us connect a little. What's going on in your life, whether it's really good or maybe really hard, that way we know how to pray for you.
0: Just give us an update. Put it in a five-word sentence, then you text or call 877-859-9737.
1: Oh, my goodness. So Diane texted her five words, all caps. Twins graduating from high school.
0: Oh, wow.
1: Oh, my word.
0: All right.
1: Mama. Huh? You and Papa did a great job.
0: So it's one big celebration for two.
1: Right, exactly.
0: Yeah.

0: there's someone in your life that you think of as a hero. Your kids, your friends, your neighbor. It's Virginia's hometown hero from your encouraging WPER. Who's the hero in your life? 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From your encouraging WPER.
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0: 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Thank you for making that possible.
1: Yes.
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1: Oh, gracious. We know the power of prayer here at WPER, and Eric and I, we would absolutely love to be able to pray for or with you for anything. And sometimes people will say, I can't do much for you, but I can pray for you. Like it's the last thing. But as we look back through the Bible, you know, we see story after story after story of God's trustworthiness. And that's not just to be like, see, this is what he did. My friend Lisa said, that's a track record for us to cling to when we need to know that he is still there.

0: 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Just take a listen.
1: 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It's just what they needed to hear.

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1: If you're looking for a fresh start after hardship, failure, or feeling stuck, God has the power to wipe away the past and give you a better future. Don't focus on regrets. Let God hit the reset button. Your encouraging WPER.

Ain't no way, no how God will fail me now. I love that. That's Jamie McDonald on your Encouraging WPER. Well, happy Friday. I hope you've got some great plans to not only get through this day, but to enjoy your weekend. And hard to believe we're halfway through May. I mean, before you know it, blink, summer is here, and then blink, it's over. So if you need, I don't know, I had this analogy this week, put the Fred Flintstone feet on, like put those feet down. Some of you have no clue what I'm talking about, but you know what? Some of you do. You put those feet down, you got to stop this car that's going way too fast and enjoy some of your life. Enjoy some of this time. Don't let it go by so fast that we blink and it's gone. Savor the moments while you can. And I pray this is one of those weekends you get to do that. Right now, it's Matthew West. This is The God Who Stays on your Encouraging WPER.

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Yep. Amen to that. Thank God we don't have to know what it would be like without God. I don't want to know. I'm Teresa. That was Peter Burton, and you are listening to Your Encouraging WPER. Well, music is on the way for you from Josiah Queen and Brandon Lake talking about Can't Steal My Joy. Also, if you haven't heard this new one from Bay Turner called Somebody's Praying, you are in for a treat. That is less than 10 minutes away if you can hang out with me a little bit this morning. Right now, Mercy Me. Then Christ came and everything changed. On Your Encouraging WPER.

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1: Should have been long gone now, yeah. Should damn be living.

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1: I have like bumper stickers that are 20 plus years old. So I've been listening for a long time. You know, just being able to have it on at my work when I'm having a rough day, it just brings me joy every day.

That's 10th Avenue North with Control on your encouraging WPER. Hey, I'm Teresa. Well, you know, I love working with our day sponsors, and today's day sponsor, Pam, is sponsoring it in honor of her daughter-in-law that she says is just more like a daughter. She loves her like a daughter, and they've been through a lot together, and said that this song is one in particular that she wanted to have played in honor of Amber today. So Amber, if you're listening, this goes out to you from Pam. This is Tarian with Testimony.

0: single mom of many kids, four of whom have Down syndrome. Christian Radio has been there for us every day of the week. In the car, on the go, in the middle of life's busyness. And truthfully, I can say it has helped me raise my children. My kids have seen me cry in the car as we are driving down the road when just the right song comes on and maybe I've been having a hard day and God knew exactly what my heart needed to hear. And if we're driving down the road and a song comes on, I can look in the rearview mirror and see little hands raised in the air.
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2: Thanks to Pam Ernie for being today's sponsor. Pam is sponsoring this day in honor of her daughter-in-law Amber in celebration of her birthday today. Amber lost her mother to breast cancer on February 18th of 2020, and her mother's birthday happened to fall on Mother's Day this year. Pam says that Amber was there for her every step of the way when her brother, her mother, and her father passed away in 2022 and 2023. These two have walked through a great deal of loss together. But Pam says that they have also shared many joys and blessings.

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Jamie McDonald left it in the river on your encouraging WPER. Hey, I'm Teresa. You know, if you've ever dealt with anxiety, even for a moment, which I hope that's all you've had to deal with it, just for passing moments. Some people deal with anxiety on a continual basis, which, man, I pray that that is a freedom that God will grant you from that. But this song, I believe, helps every one of us, whether it's a valley you seem to pass through or a place that you are trying to exit. This song reminds you that anxiety hates Psalm 23. Why? Because Psalm 23 reminds us that the Lord is our shepherd, that he watches over us, that he's the one who leads us and guides us and makes us lie down beside still waters, meaning he brings us to that place of peace. That is what our good shepherd wants to lead us into. So today, may this song bring you a measure of God's peace today.

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3: I've read the words in red, how you leave the 99.

Oh, Miss Cece Winans there. Such a great song, worthy of it all. On You're Encouraging WPER. Hey, I'm Teresa. Well, you know I love sharing good news stories with you. And this is one that came out of Texas, but it's really cool because there was a younger man who part of his job was to go, you know, kind of door to door, talking to people about home improvements, trying to sell some of the services that his company offered. And everything was routine, going about the day, until he knocks on this one door. And who opens this door but an older woman? And he said the moment that he saw her, she reminded him so much of his Gammy, of his grandmother, who had already gone on to be with the Lord. And she opened up and had a conversation with him. And in doing that, he discovered that she had some serious health challenges. And he said, as she was talking, he said there was just something in her eyes. And then as she talked about perhaps needing a transplant, his own father had gone through a double lung transplant about 6 years ago. And he said, I know what it was like when I felt like I was going to lose my father. It was so emotional. And as they began this conversation, he said, can I pray with you? And she said, that was the most amazing thing. She said, he's the most delightful young man I've ever encountered. And we just seemed to click. But the story didn't end there. He went back and he told his boss about this woman and all she was going through. And he returned that following Monday with a surprise, saying that the company was going to complete needed repairs on her home completely free of charge. And this ordinary workday turned into something neither one will forget. He's very protective over her now. And she said, I think I'm just going to have to invite him to be my grandson. It worked out pretty well for both of them.

always see the impact, but God does. This isn't just radio. It's God working through ordinary people. And it's all made possible because you gave. Thank you for making a difference by supporting the ministry of your encouraging WPER.

That is Mercy Me, Make It Well on your encouraging WPER. I'm Teresa. You know, that song just hits differently at different times because sometimes you know that what you're walking through, what you're having to endure, or maybe what you see, this is not well. This is not good. This is not God. And you're at the point where you're saying, God, make it well, make it right. Lord, restore justice in situations. And here's the thing, what I know about our God, it's such an encouragement to know that if we will just stick with him, he will fight for us. He will right the wrongs. He will be with you. He will make it well. The first step is for us just to lean into him, trust him, stick with God. He's got you. Here's Casting Crowns. This is All Because of Mercy. I could-

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1: I've been listening with the LGL station for about the last 5-6 years now. I just really enjoy the music. You know, when I'm listening to it, I can feel God's presence. When I'm in a very bad mood or very down about something, it just takes me right out of it.

That is the JJ Weeks Band with a great song slash prayer, honestly. Let them see you in me. Man, I feel like every day that's a prayer. And every day I might get it a little right and I might get it a little wrong. But that's our God. He's very patient with us and he continues to work in us and make us every day a little more like him, which I'm grateful for. I'm Teresa. Thank you for tuning in to your encouraging WPER. If you want a little pick-me-up, I've got it for you with Jeremy Camp No Survivors coming up in just a couple minutes here. Right now, it's Katie Nicole with another song slash prayer. This is, Lord, have your way in me. I hope that's a prayer of your heart today. If it is, just let this song turn it up. Let it be a prayer you pray right along with. On your encouraging WPER.

0: there's someone in your life that you think of as a hero. Your kids, your friends, your neighbor. It's Virginia's hometown hero from your encouraging WPER. 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
1: Thanks to Susan Hildreth for being today's sponsor. 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She says, like many, they've had their ups and downs, but she could never have asked God for a better partner than Jimmy over these past 50 years. She said God has blessed them in so many ways, from bringing them together as young people, then all the way through raising their children and growing up together. Actually, there were people who said it wouldn't last when they got engaged so young. But she is happy to report that God has been good.

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0: is.
1: When life feels off course, there's always a way back. A way back to God. A way back to hope. A way back to real connections. You're encouraging WPER.

How good it is. That's Chris Tomlin on your encouraging WPER. Hey, I'm Teresa. Well, I hope you're having a great Friday and beautiful. I mean, beautiful. Blue skies, white clouds, good breeze, sunshine. Enjoy it, friend. Right now, it's Mercy Me on your encouraging WPER.

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And real ministry happens every day because of you. Thank you for supporting your encouraging WPER.

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That is Sidewalk Prophet's Father, Let It Be, on your encouraging WPER. Hey, I'm Teresa. Well, I hope you will join us in being a part of Virginia's largest diaper drive. Yes, you heard me right. We are collecting diapers. We kick this off on Mother's Day. It's going to go through Father's Day. And it is a great way for you to come alongside families who have young children who are, they're really struggling right now. And many of them through no fault of their own, through maybe a sickness, maybe it was a job loss, maybe it's just, you know, down to one parent working and taking care of the kids. And then the prices of so many other things going up. Many of us have felt a pinch and we weren't even trying to buy a couple packs of diapers a week. So if you are able to step in, the Pregnancy Resource Centers all throughout the area provide diapers, wipes for families in need. And many times we know that there's not enough to go around. But what if we all came together right now to that no matter what family came to that Pregnancy Resource Center, there would be diapers and wipes galore to be able to help that family so that no mom or dad ever has to let that child sit in that diaper any longer than necessary. And if you feel like you could do something about that, we've got drop-off locations all throughout the listening area. And in fact, if you're like me and you're like, oh, I don't even know if I could get to the drop-off location, no problem. The addresses are right there at our website too. You can actually ship some diapers and wipes straight to that facility and they will do the distribution. So if it really is something that you thought you could help with, it would be such a huge help. You can find all of the details at WPER.org. Just imagine the little face of that baby who's in that clean, warm diaper because you took the time to care.

0: 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Just take a listen.
1: It helps me with my mood and my attitude, encouraging me. I can tell that my day is going bad, and I'm thinking, well, I just need to cut on WPER. And then everything is fine. I'm all better after that.

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Thank you for being a part of what we do every day.

Oh, yeah. Heaven on my mind. That is that song. It's so perfect for porch swinging, breeze blowing, birds chirping, thinking about the goodness of God and how we'll be in heaven one day and see those loved ones who have gone on before us. Amen and amen to that, right? I'm Teresa. Thanks for listening to your encouraging WPER. But until that time, we got some business to do here on earth. And he still wants us to have his presence, his peace, his joy right here. I have a pastor who for years I've heard him say this, probably since I was a teenager. He said, people are looking for pie in the sky. He said, but it's going to be pie on the ground when I'm around. He said, I'm going to get all the goodness of God even here before we get there. I agree with that. So friend, you can have heaven on your mind, but why not invite God to bring heaven to earth for you while you're here? And you share him with others while you're here. He's a good God, almighty, and worthy for us to tell others all about him. Here's Crowder on your encouraging WPER.

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1: You ever pray for peace? 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
2: Oh.
1: And we focus on him today. 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

So keep listening. Let us be the soundtrack to all that you have going on. I've got Elevation Worship coming up, also John Reddick. But right now, Cochran and Company, this is what grace can do.

0: in 2023, I get a phone call. One of my two daughters that was baptized with me, that she had lost her 26-year struggle with her mental health. It was tough. She went home before me. That's what happened. It's not God taking her from me, you know. And if it wasn't for PER playing the songs, I don't know that I would have been prepared for that moment when it happened. I'm not sure where my heart would have been during that time. And it brings me extra close to my daughter and God when I hear those songs instead of pushing me away.
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2: Thanks to Susan Hildreth for being today's sponsor. Susan is sponsoring today in honor of her husband, Jimmy, in celebration of their 50-year wedding anniversary. She says, like many, they've had their ups and downs, but she could never have asked God for a better partner than Jimmy over these past 50 years. She said God has blessed them in so many ways, from bringing them together as young people, then all the way through raising their children and growing up together. Actually, there were people who said it wouldn't last when they got engaged so young. But she is happy to report that God has been good, and she loves Jimmy even more today than she did when she first fell in love with him as a teenager. Jimmy, Susan says that she is so grateful that the two of you get to celebrate 50 years together today. She loves you so very much. Happy 50-year wedding anniversary, Susan and Jimmy, and thanks again for being today's sponsors.
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0: John Reddick, The Way on Your Encouraging WPER. Hey, Teresa. Well, I know Jesus himself said that he is the way, the truth, and the life. And there's no way to get to God except through Jesus. He is the bridge. He paid the price so that we could have forgiveness of sins and become sons and daughters of God, have eternal life. And what a blessing that message that I just was able to share with you about Jesus, about our God, we can do that freely here in our nation. I think sometimes we take for granted what a great country we have. So many people who want to come here. It's been a blessing. We're about to celebrate 250 years. Oh, yes, we've had our share of things that never should have happened here. And thank God we've gotten away from so many of them. But I love that this Sunday apparently is the national day of rededicating this country, the 250th anniversary, rededicating our nation as one nation under God. And this is going to be a day of prayer in D.C. from 10:30 a.m. until 6 p.m. And the purpose is to honor God and what he has done in this nation, and then pray for a new birth of faith and freedom for the next 250 years. But all throughout this, it's a theme of gratitude for what God's done, repentance for the national failings that have happened, and seeking forgiveness, unity, praying that God would heal divisions and unify us under him, under God, and guidance, seeking wisdom for leaders and future generations. This is pretty cool to me. I'm just kind of finding out about it. So the 250th anniversary and an opportunity to rededicate our lives in this nation as one nation.
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Your encouraging WPER would like to remind you that if you're worried about being a good mom, it means you already are one.

Oh, what a great song. And what a great thing that our God doesn't ever tell us that you're too slow. I'm moving on without you. He's so thankful that he waits for us. He's so patient. Only God could be as patient with us as he is. I can tell you what, I'm not patient with me. So I'm ever more grateful that God is. That's the latest from Zach Williams called Wait For Me on your encouraging WPER. I'm Teresa. Well, I've got Matthew West coming up for you with Don't Stop Praying. Oh, don't. Your prayers are having more effect than you think. Don't stop praying. All of that after this from Chris Tomlin. This is Home on your encouraging WPER.

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There's no us without you. Thank you for making it possible.

daughter's graduating high school. Dwayne's daughter is graduating high school. Amy's daughter just back from college. It's a lot. So this season, we're very aware of all the different changes that can be going on in families. And it's a tough season when you're letting especially if it's your baby, you're letting your baby head off into the world. You know, they're going to be heading off to college soon. These graduations are beautiful. They're victories. They're celebrations of hard work on both sides, the kid and the parent. So remember this, God is with us and he will guide us, and he loves our kids more than we do. So we can trust them to him. And yes, we can pray for one another. But can he bring them through and bring them even closer to him? Yes, he can. This is Kane on your encouraging WPER.

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1: I'm blessed every day, and you keep me going. When I'm having a bad day, you're there. When I'm having a good day, you're there. Thank you all for being there.

It's Cochran and Company running home on your encouraging WPER. Hey, I'm Teresa. You know, I saw a quote yesterday that I thought, man, that's good. And it's not for everything, but, you know, for some of us, you'll just feel like, man, that's for me today. And here's the simple quote. It says, some doors closed because your future could not fit inside them. There you go. Some closed doors, which seem painful, are really God's protection. And they're him saying, what I have for you could never fit inside that door. Take it as a blessing.

0: couple of years ago, and I went through some really hard times. I was really struggling with divorce. I found out I had cervical cancer. My mom had breast cancer. We didn't know where to turn or what to do. I had started a 30-day challenge on the radio station, and I haven't turned it back since. God has healed us, me and my mom both, and it has been a blessing every day since. We have just been so excited to continue the journey living through God.
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2: Thanks to Susan Hildreth for being today's sponsor. Susan is sponsoring today in honor of her husband, Jimmy, in celebration of their 50-year wedding anniversary. She says, like many, they've had their ups and downs, but she could never have asked God for a better partner than Jimmy over these past 50 years. She said God has blessed them in so many ways, from bringing them together as young people, then all the way through raising their children and growing up together. Actually, there were people who said it wouldn't last when they got engaged so young. But she is happy to report that God has been good, and she loves Jimmy even more today than she did when she first fell in love with him as a teenager. Jimmy, Susan says that she is so grateful that the two of you get to celebrate 50 years together today. She loves you so very much. Happy 50-year wedding anniversary, Susan and Jimmy, and thanks again for being today's sponsors.
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Hey, I'm Teresa. You know, I had someone message me this morning saying, man, I wish I had the opportunity to tell you my God story because God's done so much in my life. And here's the thing. We love to hear your God stories. Just because the fundraiser is over doesn't mean that we still don't want to start telling the stories of what God's done in your life and your encouragement to someone else of what God can do in their life. 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And then if you'd like to email me part of your story, your God story, I'd love to hear it. It is Teresa at WPER.org. Right now, this is Stephen McWhorter. Come, Jesus, come.

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Thank you for supporting your encouraging WPER.

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God says in Isaiah 66:13, "As a mother comforts her child, so I will comfort you." To the women who've shown us that kind of love, thank you. From your encouraging WPER.

I could turn that all around and play it one more time. It's so good. Unspoken Walk with me on your encouraging WPER. I'm Teresa. You know what I love is that the music can be fun, it can be uplifting, you can crank it up, and it's still bringing you ever closer to God. And then there are songs that can bring you not just the joy and the energy, but also the peace and the calm, and remind you what Jesus says about you. It's a mixture of it all here at WPER. So I'm glad you've tuned in today. I'm Teresa, and I've got lots of great music still on the way from you, for you, including Mandisa with Waymaker, also Jamie McDonald on the way. Right now, one of those songs that remind you of those promises of God and what he said in those red letters. Here's Crowder on your encouraging WPER.

That's Jamie McDonald, Left It in the River on Your Encouraging WPER. Hey, I'm Teresa. Well, I just wanted to mention again that we are doing the Virginia's largest diaper drive. We kicked this off on Mother's Day. It's going through Father's Day. And what I love about this is that, you know, if you were ever in a place where someone helped you out when you had small children, you know what a blessing it can be. Even when you do a baby shower and, you know, everybody brings the diapers, do you know what a blessing it is? Maybe for that first month, not to even have to buy a pack of diapers, and then what a shock it is when you do have to start buying them and you're buying a couple packs a week and it's expensive. And there are a lot of families with young children who are really struggling right now. And if God has so blessed you to be in a position where you might be able to provide a pack of diapers, that's great. Sure, if you know someone personally, just give it to them personally. But if you don't, there are pregnancy resource centers all throughout the listening area of WPER that on the regular, on the daily, have young families or parents with young children coming in asking, can you help? And we don't want there to ever be an opportunity where they don't have what they need to provide for these folks with the young children. So if you would be willing to pick up a pack of diapers or a few packs, some wipes, and drop them off at a location near you, you can find out all these locations at WPER.org. If that just scared you because you're like, I don't have time to drop something off, but you don't mind shopping for something and sending it, well, you can even have it shipped directly to the Pregnancy Resource Center. Buy it online, ship it right there. It's still such a help. If you'd like to find out more details, please take a moment when you can and check out WPER.org.

0: Psalm 111 begins with an imperative, a command. Praise the Lord. The very fact that God commands praise means it must be a matter of decision, of commitment, not merely a response to pleasant circumstances.
1: A moment with WPER Chaplain Barnabas Piper.
0: We are called to be people who choose praise. We are called to give thanks with our whole heart, which means to have a single object of thanks and praise. This is not as much about our intensity or fervor as it is about the recipient of our praise and thanks. We turn our hearts to God, who is the very reason we praise and thank at all. And this is a corporate command, not just something each of us does individually. Christians praise and give thanks together. We need each other to do this. My rejoicing runs out and dries up if I do not share it. I miss so many reasons to rejoice if you do not share things that I wouldn't otherwise see. We must know one another, hear one another, see the Lord's works in and through one another so that we can give thanks with our whole hearts in the congregation, as the text says. This is part of the reason why isolation is so dangerous and why God designed us to be in Christian community, to be in church. We need to hear the thankfulness and rejoice.

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Or for encouragement on demand, the WPER app.

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0: That's Rhett Walker, gospel song on your encouraging WPER. Hey, I'm Teresa. Well, I've got this song now that is a very highly requested song. It's Mercy Me's latest. I think the reason that it is requested is because it hits on so many levels how many folks feel, maybe right where you're at right now, or you remember being in that place. It's a beautiful song. And it ends, I believe, with the promise that God will make it well. Here's Mercy Me on your encouraging WPER.
1: Making well.

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I need a peace that only

0: a single mom of many kids, four of whom have Down syndrome. Christian Radio has been there for us every day of the week. In the car, on the go, in the middle of life's busyness. And truthfully, I can say it has helped me raise my children. My kids have seen me cry in the car as we are driving down the road when just the right song comes on and maybe I've been having a hard day and God knew exactly what my heart needed to hear. And if we're driving down the road and a song comes on, I can look in the rearview mirror and see little hands raised in the air.
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2: Thanks to Susan Hildreth for being today's sponsor. Susan is sponsoring today in honor of her husband, Jimmy, in celebration of their 50-year wedding anniversary. She says, like many, they've had their ups and downs, but she could never have asked God for a better partner than Jimmy over these past 50 years. She said God has blessed them in so many ways, from bringing them together as young people, then all the way through raising their children and growing up together. Actually, there were people who said it wouldn't last when they got engaged so young. But she is happy to report that God has been good, and she loves Jimmy even more today than she did when she first fell in love with him as a teenager. Jimmy, Susan says that she is so grateful that the two of you get to celebrate 50 years together today. She loves you so very much. Happy 50-year wedding anniversary, Susan and Jimmy, and thanks again for being today's sponsors.
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There's no way to be a perfect mother, but there are a million ways to be a good one. Thank you, moms, for all you do. You're encouraging WPER.

he is so good. And the fact that he loves us even when we're not, that's a great God and a great blessing. I'm Teresa. That's Matthew West. You're listening to your encouraging WPER. And I've got Josiah Queen, if I can fit it in there before Dwayne comes in with more music throughout your drive home. It's all after this from John Reddick. This is No Fear. Don't let fear rule your life. God's got a better

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0: You're encouraging WPER. Whenever I hear that song by Carly Ann Taylor, I'm reminded of the words that Jesus spoke in Luke 12. It says, "Who of you by worrying can add a single hour to your life? Since you cannot do this very little thing, why do you worry about the rest?" And he talks about worrying about what we wear, what we eat, what we drink. It says, "But seek his kingdom, and these things will be given to you as well." Okay, I still worry, but I'm always drawn back to these words. Here's Micah Tyler, WPER.
1: The verdict was guilty. Case closed. The end. No chance for me to ever leave this prison of my sin. Now I know it might sound crazy, but one day a key unlocked that cell.

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That's the story of your encouraging WPER.

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I am Dwayne, so thankful for those who faithfully support this ministry to keep WPER going strong. 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
1: Thanks to Pam Ernie for being today's sponsor. Pam is sponsoring this day in honor of her daughter-in-law, Amber, in celebration of her birthday today. Amber lost her mother to breast cancer on February 18th of 2020, and her mother's birthday happened to fall on Mother's Day this year. Pam says that Amber was there for her every step of the way when her brother, her mother, and her father passed away in 2022 and 2023. These two have walked through a great deal of loss together, but Pam says that they have also shared many joys and blessings. Amber, today, Pam wants you to know how much she loves you and how deeply she appreciates you. You are truly a daughter to her rather than a daughter-in-law. Pam thanks God for you, and we join her in saying, happy birthday, Amber, and thanks again to Pam Ernie for being today's sponsor.
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1: I struggle with depression and anxiety and PTSD. 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

Beautiful song from Lauren Daigle on Your Encouraging WPER. Hi, I'm Dwayne. Well, speaking of beautiful, looking for any excuse we can find to spend some time outside this afternoon? Don't blame me at all. Low 70s with sunshine just nice. Going to be a chilly start to tomorrow morning, but warming up nicely for the weekend. You got some outdoor plans. Looks pretty good. Mid-80s tomorrow, should be around 90 on Sunday, and even the mid-90s early part of next week. Now, it's not going to stay that warm. We got cooler temperatures coming later in the week, but warm for the weekend and early next week.

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1: Thanks to Susan Hildreth for being today's sponsor. Susan is sponsoring today in honor of her husband, Jimmy, in celebration of their 50-year wedding anniversary. She says, like many, they've had their ups and downs, but she could never have asked God for a better partner than Jimmy over these past 50 years. She said God has blessed them in so many ways, from bringing them together as young people, then all the way through raising their children and growing up together. Actually, there were people who said it wouldn't last when they got engaged so young. But she is happy to report that God has been good, and she loves Jimmy even more today than she did when she first fell in love with him as a teenager. Jimmy, Susan says that she is so grateful that the two of you get to celebrate 50 years together today. She loves you so very much. Happy 50-year wedding anniversary, Susan and Jimmy, and thanks again for being today's sponsors.
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Take a breath, refocus your heart, and notice God's goodness in the everyday moments with your encouraging WPER.

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Hi, I'm Dwayne. One of the things I really love to do is introduce you to new music. Got a new tune for you to hear from Torrin Wells after the success of his previous hit, Take It All Back. He's back with something new and praying for an outpouring of God's Spirit. Song is called Breathe On It on Your Encouraging WPER.

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0: And from Virginia to the world at WPER.org. I remember.

In Isaiah 43:19, God says, "Behold, I am doing a new thing." That's a powerful promise of renewal. It's time to reset your faith as God creates new paths for your life. You're encouraging WPER. Oh.

0: One of those songs you can vote for, WPER Music Team survey out now. If you're a member of the music team, you can take that survey. If you've already done that, thank you, by the way. Got a reminder in your email for you this morning. If you haven't yet taken it, check that email and vote for your favorite songs. Also, you get a chance to answer the question we have on the survey. And this week was, how did you honor your mom or were honored yourself this past Sunday for Mother's Day? Lots of stories of people talking about getting to spend time with mom. Others saying that in this case, for a couple people anyway, this is the very first Mother's Day without mom in their life. Sheila said this. She says, my mom is in heaven, but I played her favorite song, Mercy Me, Almost Home. WPER.
1: Are you disappointed? Are you desperate for help? You know what it's like to be tired and only a shell of yourself.

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1: You might be inspired to do a little spring cleaning. Well, Michael texted in. So Michael said spring cleaning is actually really easy. Just open all the doors, all the windows.
2: That's great. That's a great thing to do by air that place out. Yeah. Yes. Right there with you, Michael.
1: Grab the leaf blower. 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
0: Eric and Heather in the mornings on your encouraging WPER.

Cochran and Company on your encouraging WPER. I am Dwayne, talking with friends. A lot of weekend plans kind of dominated by graduations, if you're in that stage of life or have someone in your family that is. Graduation weekend this weekend, big one. Next weekend is for me, as my youngest graduates from high school. How is that even possible? Imagine a lot of those questions are being asked these couple of weekends. Whatever you've got going on, a great adventure requires a good soundtrack. We got it for you. You're encouraging WPER.

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1: Thanks to Susan Hildreth for being today's sponsor. Susan is sponsoring today in honor of her husband, Jimmy, in celebration of their 50-year wedding anniversary. She says, like many, they've had their ups and downs, but she could never have asked God for a better partner than Jimmy over these past 50 years. She said God has blessed them in so many ways, from bringing them together as young people, then all the way through raising their children and growing up together. Actually, there were people who said it wouldn't last when they got engaged so young. But she is happy to report that God has been good, and she loves Jimmy even more today than she did when she first fell in love with him as a teenager. Jimmy, Susan says that she is so grateful that the two of you get to celebrate 50 years together today. She loves you so very much. Happy 50-year wedding anniversary, Susan and Jimmy, and thanks again for being today's sponsors.
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powerful song from Crowder on Your Encouraging WPER. Hi, I'm Dwayne. Well, Virginia's largest diaper drive is an opportunity for us to help out those in our community who could use a little help as they raise the little ones to keep them with the supplies they need. And the pregnancy care centers say diapers among the biggest need, diapers and wipes. So we did this last year. Collection between Mother's Day and Father's Day had such great success with this. Like, hey, let's do it again. If you're out shopping this weekend, even pick up an extra pack of diapers or wipes, drop them off at a local pregnancy care center. You can find those on the website listed there, location near you, or the WPER studios as well. That's what Jen did. She brought by a pack of diapers today. Thank you so much, Jen, for doing that. Again, all the details on the website, WPER.org.

0: in 2023, I get a phone call. One of my two daughters that was baptized with me, that she had lost her 26-year struggle with her mental health. It was tough. She went home before me. That's what happened. It's not God taking her from me, you know. And if it wasn't for PER playing the songs, I don't know that I would have been prepared for that moment when it happened. I'm not sure where my heart would have been during that time. And it brings me extra close to my daughter and God when I hear those songs instead of pushing me away.
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1: If your life feels like it's on pause, it might be time for a reset. 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

Tarian and CeCe Winans on your encouraging WPER. I am Dwayne. I love getting to share new music with you, songs that could become one of your favorites very soon. Really find a hope and encouragement here. Got a brand new tune for you from Micah Tyler to share. You know him from songs like Even Then and Walking Free and Praise the Lord and God Did It. He's back with something new. A little bit of a doo-wop sound here. Song is called Perfectly on WPER.

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0: looking for a fresh start after hardship, failure, or feeling stuck? God has the power to wipe away the past and give you a better future. Don't focus on regrets. Let God hit the reset button. Your encouraging WPER.
1: Should have been long gone now, yeah. Should damn be living.

Can't you just feel it when somebody's praying for you? It's Bay Turner on your encouraging WPER. Hey, I'm Dwayne. Just after 5 o'clock, welcome to the weekend. Hope it's a fantastic one for you, filled with all the things and the people you love the most. Your encouraging WPER. Who's

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Peter Burton on your encouraging WPER. I am Dwayne. One of the good things about being a child is that most of the decisions you make before you become an adult don't necessarily follow you into adulthood. You can kind of just make those mature decisions later, and no one really knows about those decisions you made when you were younger, unless, of course, you got yourself an email address, let's say a Gmail address that, well, is maybe not quite as appropriate as you thought it was pretty funny when you were a kid, when you got it at age 13, but now it doesn't fit so well. My daughter's there. The email address she got back when she was 13 says, I don't know if I feel comfortable putting this on job applications and such. So Google has made a way that you can change your email address while still keeping all your history, and your old address will still be active if you have friends that still have that. Just the only caveat is you can only change it every 12 months, and I believe there's like a maximum number of times you can change your address. So make sure you make that adult decision on what your address will be before you change it. Something that you don't feel embarrassed to give out to other people.

0: let it rain.
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2: Thanks to Susan Hildreth for being today's sponsor. Susan is sponsoring today in honor of her husband, Jimmy, in celebration of their 50-year wedding anniversary. She says, like many, they've had their ups and downs, but she could never have asked God for a better partner than Jimmy over these past 50 years. She said God has blessed them in so many ways, from bringing them together as young people, then all the way through raising their children and growing up together. Actually, there were people who said it wouldn't last when they got engaged so young. But she is happy to report that God has been good, and she loves Jimmy even more today than she did when she first fell in love with him as a teenager. Jimmy, Susan says that she is so grateful that the two of you get to celebrate 50 years together today. She loves you so very much. Happy 50-year wedding anniversary, Susan and Jimmy, and thanks again for being today's sponsors.
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Crowder and Tornwells on your encouraging WPER. I am Dwayne. It must be kind of a slow sports season this time of year when most of the attention seems to be on the NFL schedule release this week. That's all I'm seeing. Now, I'm a big baseball fan. I enjoy baseball this time of year, but something about that football schedule coming out got everybody talking. Okay, that's 3 months away, though. We got a whole summer to enjoy before then. Let's go. Here's Jamie McDonald.

0: couple of years ago, I went through some really hard times. I was really struggling with divorce. I found out I had cervical cancer. My mom had breast cancer. We didn't know where to turn or what to do. I had started a 30-day challenge on the radio station, and I haven't turned it back since. God has healed us, me and my mom both, and it has been a blessing every day since. We have just been so excited to continue the journey living through God.
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2: Thanks to Pam Ernie for being today's sponsor. Pam is sponsoring this day in honor of her daughter-in-law, Amber, in celebration of her birthday today. Amber lost her mother to breast cancer on February 18th of 2020, and her mother's birthday happened to fall on Mother's Day this year. Pam says that Amber was there for her every step of the way when her brother, her mother, and her father passed away in 2022 and 2023. These two have walked through a great deal of loss together, but Pam says that they have also shared many joys and blessings. Amber, today, Pam wants you to know how much she loves you and how deeply she appreciates you. You are truly a daughter to her rather than a daughter-in-law. Pam thanks God for you, and we join her in saying, happy birthday, Amber. And thanks again to Pam Ernie for being today's sponsor.
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That's Andrew Ripp on Your Encouraging WPER. Hi, I'm Dwayne. One of my favorite things to do is get to introduce you to new music, songs you'll be hearing very soon, more often on WPER, and we hope it becomes some of your favorites, offering it some hope and encouragement. Tasha Layton's back with something new. You may know her from songs like Look What You've Done and Worship Through It. Her latest is called Meet Me in the Valley. 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

That's Chris Tomlin on your encouraging WPER. I am Dwayne. Lots of people wanted to start the weekend early this weekend because so nice out today. Got some coworkers kind of disappearing randomly throughout the day. Well, if you enjoy your sunshine with a bit more temperature, you're going to love this weekend. Maybe a chilly start tomorrow morning, but mid-80s by tomorrow afternoon. 90 for Sunday and mid-90s expected next Monday and Tuesday. Here's Micah Tyler. I've seen.

see the impact, but God does. This isn't just radio. It's God working through ordinary people. And it's all made possible because you gave. Thank you for making a difference by supporting the ministry of your encouraging WPER.

0: One of your favorite songs, as you've told us on the WPER Music Team survey just out this past Tuesday, that is Make It Well from Mercy Me. If you've taken that Music Team survey, thank you so much. If you've signed up for the Music Team but haven't taken this survey, there's still time. Check your email from this morning. That's where you'll find your reminder. And as you vote for your favorite songs on the survey, you can also answer the question we posed, which is, how did you honor your mom or were honored yourself this past Sunday for Mother's Day? And I love the way Veronica answered this question. She said, I met up with my son and his wife in downtown Charlottesville. She says, I had never been and had brunch and walked around the shops. And she says, I learned something new about my son and what his interests are now, which is collecting old books. She says, I thank God for allowing me to have a joyous day with my son and his wife and learning something new about my son. She says, one of the best Mother's Days ever. Here's Toby Mac.
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1: Thanks to Susan Hildreth for being today's sponsor. Susan is sponsoring today in honor of her husband, Jimmy, in celebration of their 50-year wedding anniversary. She says, like many, they've had their ups and downs, but she could never have asked God for a better partner than Jimmy over these past 50 years. She said God has blessed them in so many ways, from bringing them together as young people, then all the way through raising their children and growing up together. Actually, there were people who said it wouldn't last when they got engaged so young. But she is happy to report that God has been good, and she loves Jimmy even more today than she did when she first fell in love with him as a teenager. Jimmy, Susan says that she is so grateful that the two of you get to celebrate 50 years together today. She loves you so very much. Happy 50-year wedding anniversary, Susan and Jimmy, and thanks again for being today's sponsors.
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1: It means a lot to our whole family. We all listen to it. Every one of us has been encouraged by you guys, and it's just a blessing to know that each morning we can listen to you guys as we're driving to work for school.

That's Elevation Worship on your encouraging WPER. I am Dwayne. If you're a parent, you may be a bit removed from the diapering days. My wife and I, we're two. We have an 18-year-old and a 20-year-old now, so it's been a while. But I do remember being quite overwhelmed and rather surprised at how many diapers a child could go through and how quickly they might need to be replaced during certain times as well. So in an effort to help out those who are just starting the journey of having a child and helping with some supplies, the collection taking place between now, Mother's Day, and Father's Day. WPER's Virginia's largest diaper drive just got underway this week, and diaper sizes needed at your local pregnancy care center. You can find one near you to drop those off, or also make it the WPER studios, just like Jen did earlier today. Thanks, Jen. All the details, WPER.org.

0: a single mom of many kids, four of whom have Down syndrome. Christian Radio has been there for us every day of the week. In the car, on the go, in the middle of life's busyness. And truthfully, I can say it has helped me raise my children. My kids have seen me cry in the car as we are driving down the road when just the right song comes on and maybe I've been having a hard day and God knew exactly what my heart needed to hear. And if we're driving down the road and a song comes on, I can look in the rearview mirror and see little hands raised in the air.
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3: Psalm 112, 1 through 3 says, "Praise the Lord. Blessed are those who fear the Lord, who find great delight in His commands. Their children will be mighty in the land. The generation of the upright will be blessed. Wealth and riches are in their houses, and their righteousness endures forever." This reminder from Psalm 112 is from Jeff Smith at The Insurance Smith. Thank you, Jeff, for your continued support of your encouraging WPER.

life feels off course, there's always a way back. A way back to God. A way back to hope. A way back to real connections. Your encouraging WPER.

Colton Dixon on your encouraging WPER. I am Dwayne, excited to share some new music with you. Song we believe will become one of your favorites very soon. Hopefully bring you some hope and encouragement as you hear it on WPER. This particular song from a brand new artist just getting his start. In fact, maybe you had a chance to see him a couple of weeks ago. He was with Chris Tomlin at the Apple Blossom Festival in Winchester. It's Cade Thompson, that's his name, and his song is That's What the Cross Is For on WPER.

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1: Praise God for y'all. If it wasn't for y'all, my days wouldn't be happy. 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I'm telling you, y'all are all so precious. 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

0: in 2023, I get a phone call. One of my two daughters that was baptized with me, that she had lost her 26-year struggle with her mental health. It was tough. She went home before me. That's what happened. It's not God taking her from me, you know. And if it wasn't for PER playing the songs, I don't know that I would have been prepared for that moment when it happened. I'm not sure where my heart would have been during that time. And it brings me extra close to my daughter and God when I hear those songs instead of pushing me away.
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2: Thanks to Pam Ernie for being today's sponsor. Pam is sponsoring this day in honor of her daughter-in-law, Amber, in celebration of her birthday today. Amber lost her mother to breast cancer on February 18th of 2020, and her mother's birthday happened to fall on Mother's Day this year. Pam says that Amber was there for her every step of the way when her brother, her mother, and her father passed away in 2022 and 2023. These two have walked through a great deal of loss together, but Pam says that they have also shared many joys and blessings. Amber, today, Pam wants you to know how much she loves you and how deeply she appreciates you. You are truly a daughter to her rather than a daughter-in-law. Pam thanks God for you, and we join her in saying happy birthday, Amber. And thanks again to Pam Ernie for being today's sponsor.
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